0: Okay, here's the thing, guys. Yes, I don't have dick-sucking lips. But you know what I do have that's even better? A dick-sucking heart, okay?
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So what do you say? 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

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Speak your own sound, the wondrous body. Like a magnificent father. If you miss it, you must be blind.

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0: Wait a second, just hold on, I'll be right back.
1: Okay, sure. No, I went to this shrine today, and there were these monks, and they were chanting, and I didn't feel anything, you know, and I don't know, I even tried Ikebana, and John is using these hair products. I don't know who I married.
0: Wait a second, hold on, I'll be right back.
1: Okay, sure.
0: Sorry, what were you saying?
1: Nothing, it's okay. I'll call you later, okay?
0: Okay, have a fast time now.